We all have demons we're chasing. I know I got me a craving. No need for excitement or amazement. No need for spending or saving. I got that high that you like. I know you feeling these vibes. It's not too clean, but I know you know this feels right. Moving through the vapors, that kids think that I'm the savior. Mutating music culture, generating meme emulators. I'm in the back of your mind, playing my music through time. I'm gonna do this for life because I'm in this for my intention.

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0: 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There's no way that can be right!

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0: This track ain't seen the light of day in close to 30 years. Once I dust it off a little, I'm gonna let it rip. So listen up.

0: It is a kind of projection from the consciousness of the planet.
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0: Okay, hi. Okay. My name is Boxy. Most of you know me as, most of you know me as Boxy, I suppose. If you're watching this, you probably know me as Boxy. But, a lot of people don't know me as...
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In the house of the future, everything is connected to the internet, internet, internet. In the house of the future, everything is genetically modified so that you'll be kept alive longer.

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You're in a house, a future house. 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

0: Okay, hi. Okay. 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Most of you know me as, most of you know me as Boxy, I suppose. If you're watching this, you probably know me as Boxy. But, a lot of people don't know me as...
1: Radio Anonymous.

Omega Tribe 1986 on the track. My rhymes are fat like the stacks of cash I'm making. YouTube revenue is bringing it home, the bacon. It ain't kosher though, cause I am a Super Saiyan. You know what I'm saying? I got that Midas touch, golden ratio, Super Nintendo retro busting nuts. On memes, gonna be mainstream. And if you're contrarian, you can suck

0: Hello?
1: Hey, it's me, a future funk producer that
0: How did you get this number?
1: It doesn't matter, but I know that you're clearly making fun of me without name dropping, and I don't like that, and I don't like that, and I don't like that, and I don't like that. This clown with glasses is passing off his trash as classic, but as a future funk producer, you could use some music classes, a sacred genre I'm placing inside a crystal casing, shattered by some edgy teens on Twitter trying to make it mainstream, cause I'm on cloud nine, rimmed with silver linings of uploads of looping anime clips and perfect timing and mixing of disco from the 80s, I'm future funk in your lady, bass so thick

0: Yes, you are.
1: I'd like to hear a new beat on the request line.
0: You get it.
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I'll be honest with you, I try not to think too much. Much as I like them, I like a compliment on the record. I'd much rather someone said something kind about a record. It doesn't help you write the next one. And you must remember that a review is one person's opinion. And you can't put too much store by it, so it's a thrill for the day that it's kind, or it bothers you for the 10 minutes that you thought, oh, he hates us. Then you leave it alone. And after I've done all the promotion, done all the TV things, or whatever it is that you do, and you go home and you're back in some normal atmosphere where it's you and a piano or you and a guitar, then you soon get down to just doing the work, which is what your career is based on.